0: Classic Hits Cruise 1323, wrapping up a 70s triple play with Boss Gags from the decade when sideburns were mighty, platform shoes were sky high, and everybody was feeling far out. Songs whose grooves were tighter than polyester pants on a Friday night. In fact, if you've still got a pair of those polyester pants, chuck them on, because tonight the Sizzling 70s starts at 7 and we roll through 5 hours of non-stop favourites from that decade on Cruise 1323. What a way to start the weekend, eh?
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9: Morning, I'm Britt Allen. Telstra's CEO has reportedly touched down in Australia as the telco faces a probe into this week's major outage issues. Vicky Brady was on leave when the network went down on Wednesday. It comes as SAPOL's investigating whether the death of a person in a regional hospital can be linked to the incident. Telstra says it's working with police and has blamed the outage on a software error. Australia's foreign minister is calling for a de-escalation in the Middle East after the US launched another round of strikes on Iranian targets in response to Iran's attacks on commercial vessels in the Strait of Hormuz. Penny Wong telling the ABC, if it continues like this, the impacts will be felt everywhere.
10: The world wants to see an end to this conflict, not just for the peoples of the region, but because of the effect on the global economy, on energy markets and on the hip pocket of so many people around the world, including Australians.
9: The Ebola outbreak in the Democratic Republic of the Congo has now seen 600 deaths from nearly 1,800 confirmed cases, according to updated data from the World Health Organization. The African CDC says it's the fastest growing outbreak they've ever seen, with the number of cases estimated to double every 4 weeks. And the music world is celebrating the life of Bonnie Tyler after she died at 75 in a Portuguese hospital. The Welsh singer is best known for hits like Total Eclipse of the Heart and Holding Out for a Hero, both of which were penned by legendary songwriter Jim Steinman.
11: I said, I want to work with the producer and the songwriter that does Meatloaf. Everything that Meatloaf does, I want to do, you know. And the head of A&R asked me who I want to work with, you know, and I told them Jim Steinman. He nearly fell off the floor. He said, Bonnie. Yet he's never going to work with you. I said, ask him. So they did.
9: Rod Stewart, Brian Adams and Cliff Richard are among those sharing tributes online.
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9: In sport, France is through to its third straight World Cup semi-final after taking down Morocco 2-0. They'll be up against the winner of tomorrow's clash between Spain and Belgium. And Kayleigh McEwen's pulled out of the upcoming Glasgow Commonwealth Games after revealing she's been battling glandular fever. The backstroke star says what she thought a few months ago was the flu turned out to be much worse.
13: JB Hi-Fi's got 7 days of deals on now. 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
14: 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Showers for Sunday 15 and showers 16 on Monday. 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
15: Hey, it's Huggy on your Friday morning. 70s triple play is coming up in the next 15 minutes. Which includes a song that could be top of mind for you right now, given that you might be looking after kids or grandkids. during the school holidays. On the way there, we're going to hear a ripping song from the Beach Boys. In fact, a song that you might have heard at the Thevi a couple of weeks ago when founding member of the Beach Boys brought his Pet Sounds band to town to play all of those Beach Boys hits. But we'll kick off the hour with Richard Clapton's Girls on the Avenue. Cruise 1323.

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Classic Hits Cruise 1323 with a true story about a stalker that Sting used to work with when he was a teacher. Speaking of which, no teachers hanging around the old schoolyard at the moment. School holidays are on, but the song will also be on.

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0: Classic Hits Cruise 1323 with Huggy. One of my favourite stories behind a song is about that one, as Gene Simmons of Kiss explains.
1: Paul walks in, got a new song. What's it called? I Was Made for Loving You. Oh, that's great. What's the first line? Tonight, I want to give it all to you. Oh, yeah, I know what it is. That's cool. In the darkness, that rocks. It's something I want to do. That's really cool. What's my part? Do, do, do, do, do, do, do. No, come on. I'm doing God of Thunder. To this day, except stadiums full of people, they jump up and down like biblical locusts. Do, do, do.
0: Isn't that just a great yarn?
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0: Classic Hits Cruise 1323. Heading towards the weekend with nothing but solid gold hits. Thank gold, it's Friday. And it's Huggy here this morning. Here's a little story that, as John Lennon once said, could play mind games with you. We're two great songs away from a hit by John, which was released after he passed away. But it could have sounded a lot different because John Lennon actually wrote the song for Ringo Starr. He recorded a pretty good demo of it to give to Ringo, but of course passed away. Ringo never got the song. Yoko Ono released it on the Milk and Honey album a few years after he died. But when you hear it, imagine it being sung by Ringo. It would have sounded really, really different.
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15: Morning, I'm Britt Allen. CEO of Telstra has fronted the media for the first time since Wednesday's major outage issues. Vicky Brady was on holiday with her family when the network went down earlier this week. She says she rushed home as quickly as she could before issuing an apology on behalf of the telco.
16: We have let our customers and Australians down, and for that I am deeply sorry. I understand how much Australians rely on us to keep in touch, to work and stay safe.
15: New research has found racism to be rampant in our workplaces. The Australian Institute of Health and Safety says two-thirds of survey respondents reported experiencing or witnessing racism at work. And Chair Celia Antonovsky says employers need to do more to stamp it out.
17: When a worker is dealing with racism, it takes a toll on their mental health, their physical health and their career prospects. It often sends a ripple through their families and communities. We can't expect our people or our organisations to flourish when this is happening around them.
15: In overseas news, the US and Iran have launched further attacks, with America reporting hits on 90 military targets, mostly near the Strait of Hormuz. Iran says it's targeted US military assets in response, while President Donald Trump claims Tehran's already been in touch to talk about a fresh deal.
18: They called a little while ago. They want to make a deal so badly. I just don't know if they're worthy.
15: And an American police officer is facing criminal charges over the deaths of two police dogs after they were reportedly left inside a hot patrol car for 7 hours. The Salem County Sheriff's Office has shared a tribute to Rip and Boomer, praising their loyalty, service and dedication.
19: Cruise 1323 Sport.
15: To sport now, and Warriors stars Mitch Barnett and Kurt Capewell will sit out tonight's NRL match following Wednesday's bruising Origin decider, while the Tigers are set to welcome back Jerome Luai after he missed last week with a concussion. And France is the first team through to the World Cup semi-finals with a 2-0 win over Morocco. Kylian Mbappe opened the scoring with a goal in the 60th minute. The side now set to face the winner of tomorrow's clash between Spain and Belgium.
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20: 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Showers and 15 tomorrow. Showers for Sunday 15 and showers 16 on Monday. 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
0: It's Huggy on your Friday morning. In the next 20 minutes, straight after Natalie Cole, we're going to play a duet by two blokes with the same first name. One of them is an English superstar. The other one is the lead singer of Earth, Wind and Fire. And right in the middle of our 70s triple play, not long afterwards, is a band who shares its name with an iconic Australian song on Cruise 1323.

Classic Hits Cruise 1323 before the Mamas and Poppers, Phil Collins and the lead singer of Earth, Wind and Fire, Phil Bailey. Hey, it's Craig Huggins here, 70s triple play. Right in the middle of this one is a band who shares its name with an iconic Australian song produced by Molly Meldrum.

0: 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We love the 70s, when no one ever said,
1: "Come along to our gender reveal party."
0: And the music sounded like this. 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

0: Classic Hits Cruise 1323 with Elton John and Huggy on your Friday morning, almost at the midway point of the school holidays. If you're still looking for some ideas to keep the kids and the grandkids entertained, what about getting outdoors? The Murray Alta Conservation Park has got the giant nature playground, one of the very best in Australia. Botanic Gardens is always great for scavenger hunts. And of course, the Adelaide Oval rooftop climb. Sure, a little bit more suited to older kids and teenagers who want to do something epic, but there really is a lot to do around town that you maybe haven't thought about before. We'll play Wicked Wilson Pickett for you next on Cruise 1323, followed by the band that are getting back together after 40 years to play at Glenelg Beach on the Red Hot Summer Tour.
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1: Jason Salmon.
2: I went to my first gay wedding. I did. One of my buddies didn't want to go. He's like, gay marriage is going to tear apart the fabric of traditional marriage. And you know what? He might be right. He might, because we went to that wedding and it was amazing. It was. Yeah. I think if you go to enough gay weddings, you may stop going to straight weddings altogether. That's a real threat. It is. Because a gay wedding is all the celebration and revelry of a traditional wedding, but with zero brides. It's so much fun.
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0: Classic Hits Cruise 1323. It's Huggy out of here for your Friday. Enjoy your weekend. Probably going to be a pretty stressful Saturday, regardless of who you barrack for, with both Port and the Crows playing tomorrow. But of course, Port Adelaide supporters, we will be here for the Saturday night jukebox, whether you are celebrating or commiserating. And for Crows fans, we'll be here before the game and after the game for you to do the same. So all the very best here for the weekend. Enjoy the Saturday night jukebox tomorrow night. Thanks to Phil Hoffman Travel.
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12: Hi, I'm Britt Aylin.
10: Telstra says it's been assisting police in South Australia as they investigate whether there's a link between Wednesday's major network issues and the death of a person in regional SA. CFO Michael Ackland explaining that they haven't found any record of a failed 000 call from anyone at the relevant address.
12: We've also confirmed there were no active outages affecting the local area at the time, and our records show good mobile signal strength at that location. So we will continue to work closely with South Australian authorities, providing information that may assist them, and our thoughts remain with the person's family.
10: It comes as telco boss Vicky Brady's apologised for the outage, saying that Telstra takes full responsibility for what happened. Pauline Hanson's hit out at the federal opposition leader, insisting she's not the enemy. Angus Taylor used a speech to warn of an eternity of pain if One Nation ever got into government. But the party head says he's fighting the wrong fight.
13: The people of Australia are crying out for change. Listen to the people, Angus, and work with me. Stop denigrating One Nation and work together.
10: The Ebola outbreak in the Democratic Republic of the Congo has now seen 600 deaths from nearly 1,800 confirmed cases, according to updated data from the World Health Organization. The African CDC says it's the fastest growing outbreak they've ever seen, with the number of cases estimated to double every 4 weeks. And while petrol prices may have eased, it looks like another global crisis, the high price of coffee, will be with us for some time yet. Industry experts, including Giuseppe Lavazza from the famous coffee family, believe it'll be at least 2 years before supply picks up enough to bring prices down.
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10: To sport now, and West Tigers take on the Warriors in tonight's NRL action. It comes as co-captain Jerome Luai has been granted an early release from his contract, freeing up salary cap space. And in the AFL, Jaden Laverde is set to make his return for the Giants for their clash with the Cats on Saturday. The key defender has been out for the last 2 weeks with a hamstring injury. That's the latest in news and sport.
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14: 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Showers for Sunday 15 and showers 16 on Monday. 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
12: A shower or two, 17 the top today. It's currently 17 degrees. I'm Monique Crichton with the 1 o'clock update. Confirmation today of more cases of the H5 strain of bird flu. Federal Agriculture Minister Julie Collins says there's something unique about the bird found in Robe in the state's southeast.
13: This detection in South Australia is the first case of the H5 bird flu in an Australian seabird. Two further cases from South Australia and one from Western Australia have now been confirmed as H5 bird flu from the CSIRO lab testing.
12: That takes the nation's total number of cases to 12, and the CSIRO is still testing another suspected case from WA. A house fire at Seaford Rise has claimed the lives of two pet dogs. The blaze broke out in a property on Sandpiper Avenue at around 11:30 last night. Damage is estimated at around $300,000. Two people have been arrested after a police chase across the northern suburbs. Police followed a vehicle after it failed to stop for officers at Ingle Farm last night. A 24-year-old man and 23-year-old woman were arrested when the vehicle stopped at a house in Davern Park. The CEO of Telstra has apologised for Wednesday's nationwide network outage, conceding that they've let their customers down. Vicky Brady says the telco is committed to taking accountability, giving people clear information and fixing issues as quickly as possible.
14: It's our responsibility to do everything in our power to make sure calls are answered and transferred immediately. We understand what caused the issue, and we will complete our investigation into the actions needed to prevent it from happening again.
12: The Indian PM's visit to Australia has included a big announcement about the Big Bash. The opening game of the season between the Renegades and Scorchers will be played in Chennai on December 12. And former broadcaster, media commentator and senator Darren Hinch has died at the age of 82. Known as the human headline, one of Hinch's most infamous fights was against media suppression, going to prison three times for contempt of court for naming a pedophile priest against court orders. But in his later years, his battle was against liver cancer.
11: Cruise 1323 Sport.
12: Port Adelaide's revealed Sam Powell Pepper won't be back this season. He'd been making a comeback from knee surgery through the sandfall, but that's now been pushed back to just training. The Power face the Saints at Marvel tomorrow, while Adelaide's at home to the Suns tomorrow night. And France is through to its third straight World Cup semi-final after a 2-0 win over Morocco. They'll play the winner of tomorrow's clash between Spain and Belgium.
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12: A shower or two today, 17 the top. Showers and 14 tomorrow, then showers again Sunday with 15. It's currently 17 degrees and our new iHeart app has had a major facelift. 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
15: Hello, it's Bilko. Just gone one, but in weekend mode already. Seen these dish-shaped holes in clouds of what everyone's talking about the last few days. Every time you look up, you see, what the hell are these holes? Halle Cove to Henley Beach have had the reports coming in. KI, Victor Harbour have also seen them, even here in town. A lot of people thinking it's portals, motherships leaving holes as they dematerialise. Bureau is saying that it's these four-streak clouds that are leaving these holes. That sounds like a weird explanation to me. I think I'd rather go with the spaceship situation, wouldn't you? More of our sizzling 70s coming up, and a song that became a hit by accident. We can blame Molly Meldrum for that. It's on the way. Classic hits. Cruise 1323.

Bruce and Morris and Chandler's Hill, classic hits, Cruise 1323, that's the Love and Spoonful. You got Bilko hanging out for our sizzling 70s Friday night from 7. We're, of course, pausing right now as we remember the great Gaynor Hopkins, better known as Bonnie Tyler, passed away from illness complications at the age of 75 yesterday. Bonnie turned what many thought was a career-ending vocal problem into her greatest strength. That raspy, emotional voice became one of the most recognisable sounds of the 70s and 80s. A lot of people thought she was the female Rod Stewart. I mean, her songs weren't just hits. They were soundtracks for first loves, heartbreaks, road trips, sing-alongs. She leaves behind an incredible legacy spanning 5 decades. But more importantly, she leaves millions of fans with memories that will last forever. Rest easy, Bonnie, and thank you for the music. Your voice may have fallen silent, but it will echo through our speakers for generations to come. And here she is right now.

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0: Londy, putting a full stop on another sizzling 70s triple play here at Cruise 1323. You've got Bilko on air and on iHeart this afternoon. I mentioned this earlier, these dish-shaped holes that have appeared in clouds over the area. There was this massive cloud appearing over the Ork Peninsula. It was around for about 10 hours. I mean, people from Haller Cove to Henley Beach saw it. Victor Harbour, KI, were photographing the phenomenon. These dish-shaped holes appear in clouds anyway. Normally you see two or three, but this was massive, forming right off the tip of the York Peninsula there, sticking around for a long time. Now, a lot of people are theorising it's an AI hoax, fair enough, especially if you're looking at it online. A few of my mates reckon it's alien motherships dematerialising. Now, Dan from the Bureau of Meteorology, the Met, is saying that it's a four-streak cloud situation. You've got these hole-punch clouds forming because of, you know, water droplets freezing and crystallising, leaving this clear hole. I mean, the sat images are amazing. And my conspiracy theory mates are saying we're being visited and these ships are just disappearing. I'll leave it up to you to think what they could be. Cue the X-Files theme if I had it here.
1: 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Stick around. The songs aren't far away.
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8: 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You know the Rolling Stones' Foreign Tongues album is out today. It's their 25th studio album. And Sunday night from 6... here at Cruise, Mick, Keith and Ronnie are together previewing tracks from the new album. They'll get together and play a bunch of Stones classics as well. It's a great in-depth special and a chance to celebrate what is amazing for the Rolling Stones, the Foreign Tongues album special, this Sunday night from 6, right here.
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1: I was flying, boarded us early on the plane. She comes round. Oh, champagne in a wine glass, like you like it, Mr. Gervais. I go, thank you. She goes off. I go, excuse me, got any of them warm nuts? She went, oh, we're not handing out nuts on this flight. There's a lady getting on who's so allergic that even someone else eating nuts in the vicinity would cause her to have a fatal reaction. I went, oh, my God. She went, yeah. I said, oh, of course, yeah. I was fuming. I mean, if walking by a nut kills you, if being just near a nut, how has she never been near a nut before? And how has she lived long enough, having never been near a nut, how has she lived long enough to earn enough money to be near me on a plane?
0: Cruise 1323.

0: Adelaide's Classic Hits, Cruise 1323, 2 o'clock news coming up. The AFL Nation live game tomorrow afternoon is the GWS Giants taking on Geelong. We've got that live at 3:40. And then into our Saturday night jukebox. Looks like Gout's out with a brutal injury for the rest of the year. And the Crows have been graded as in the hunt when it comes to the premiership race. We'll see what plays out on the weekend. Speaking of the Crows, have you seen the new home there at Theberton? There's a video going around of a showcasing the whole project scale for the first time. $105 million well spent. Really? Yeah, we'll find out. Musically, by the time this group finished, they'd won 3 Grammy Awards, earned a star on the Hollywood Walk of Fame, and sold over 25 million records. They're on the way.
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15: The chance of an evening shower, 17 the top today. It's currently 17 degrees. I'm Monique Crichton with the 2 o'clock update. The deadly strain of bird flu has been found in an Aussie bird here in SA for the first time. It had been collected from Robe on the state's southeast. Federal Agriculture Minister Julie Collins says they're looking further into it.
16: This is a coastal seabird that has an overlapping coastal range with migratory seabirds that have previously tested positive for H5.
15: Two other cases here have also been confirmed, along with another in WA. Police are rolling out a new weapon against dangerous driving. They're vehicles with more subdued police markings, making them less visible during the day but obvious at night. The six vehicles are Outbacks, Klugers and Land Cruisers. Welfare checks have now been completed off the back of Telstra's mass outage with no adverse outcomes. The telco confirming more than 600 people were unable to contact emergency services during the blackout. Communications Minister Annika Wells says the company will be held to account.
17: Like all Australians, I did not want or expect to be dealing with another mass outage so soon after the Optus incident. The last few days have been really difficult for many Australians, and now that Telstra has resolved its outage, it is time for Telstra to face the music.
15: Qantas is the world's most on-time major airline, according to the latest data. In June, the Flying Kangaroo landed more than 87% of flights within 15 minutes of their scheduled arrival time. Tributes are pouring in for former broadcaster Darren Hinch following his death. The 82-year-old worked in the papers before moving to radio and TV. The Human Headline even spent some time in the Senate. He battled ill health in recent years. He died in his sleep overnight.
14: Cruise 1323 Sport.
15: Hugo Hall-Khan is out of the Crows side to host the Suns at Adelaide Oval tomorrow night. Wayne Miller and Riley Thilthorpe come back into the side. Adelaide have had a captain's run. Swimming champ Kayleigh McEwen has been forced to medically withdraw from the Glasgow Commonwealth Games due to glandular fever. The Olympic backstroke star will miss this month's games, as well as the Pan Pacific Swimming Championships next month. And round 19 of the NRL begins tonight with the West Tigers hosting the Warriors.
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15: A shower or two later, 17 the top today. Showers and just 14 tomorrow. Then showers again Sunday and 15. It's currently 17 degrees. 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
0: It is Bilko. You can sniff the weekend, can't you? Just seen the starter from Pet Insurance Australia. Apparently now, the dog park, we're opting to give our fur babies more human names. So rather than Fluffy and Rex, you're coming across Kevin, Stephen, names like Barry. Still weird when someone says, Barry, put that down. I look in my hands and go, are they talking to me? More of our sizzling 70s triple plays coming up. Our sizzling 70s Friday night back from 7. And one of the most successful girl groups ever. They've done country, they've done funk, they've done disco. Had a great career, 3 Grammys later. They can still crow about how good they were, and they're coming up one of their biggest songs ever. You're a Cruise 1323.

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through Aldinga Beach and Darlington. Classic hits, Cruise 1323. The girls that won 3 Grammy Awards, earned a star on the Hollywood Hall of Fame and sold more than 25 million records all over the world. They even had a country hit in the early 70s. That's part of their great disco era. I'm so excited. As we get into our sizzling 70s, an American group in exile in the UK. That's what Supertramp were always about, giving just a little bit more here at Cruise.

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0: Jerry Rafferty, it's Baker Street on Classic Hits, Cruise 1323. Always wondered if he had an affection for Sherlock Holmes. Didn't he live in Baker Street in the UK? You got Bilko on air and the iHeart this afternoon. This is amazing. Next weekend, it's called Space Day. Have you heard about this? The Australian Space Agency at Lot 14 are putting on a big open day that's free to go as we celebrate 5 years of the Australian Space Discovery Centre. It's on between 10 and 4 on the 19th. Now, while you're out there for the day, okay, Catherine Bennell-Pegg, she'll be on the main stage. You can get her autograph as well. I mean, she is 2026 Australian of the Year. 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Also, you can check out some of our cutting-edge space innovations as well. This is a free experience next Sunday, but you need to register, okay? 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

0: 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This is Adelaide's Classic Hits, Cruise 1323. Don't forget AFL Nation, live tomorrow afternoon at 3:40. The GWS Giants Geelong game. Tune into that before we get into our Saturday night jukebox. Looking forward to that. One of the greatest protest songs ever written wasn't about politics. It was about road signs. That's coming up, part of our sizzling 70s triple play.
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17: 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The good, the bad, and the grumpy. 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I'm so done with scammers. 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We're on it.
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18: There's so much to see on Netflix this weekend. Thrills with I Will Find You, Mystery with Enola Holmes 3, and the timeless charm of Little House on the Prairie. What will you discover next on Netflix? To Bolivar, we've got a smash causing big delays in both directions on the north-south motorway near the Bolivar Interchange. In Wingfield, a breakdown on the north-south motorway near the Wingfield Interchange. And through Rainella, a burst water main on Main South Road near Sheriff's Road to keep an eye out for. Around Jebb's Cross, there's ongoing works at Port Wakefield Road near White Road. Speeds are down to 40 for Citybound. Want that big deal feeling? You can this Prime Day with big savings on beauty, fitness, fashion and more. You'll feel like a big deal. Don't miss Prime Day on now. That's Adelaide's latest traffic.
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21: A late shower or two, 17 the top today. It's currently 17 degrees. I'm Monique Crichton with the 3 o'clock update. We've had confirmation that the Telstra outage wasn't to blame for a death in a regional hospital here in SA earlier this week. Police Commissioner Grant Stevens says their investigation shows the suggestion made on social media was wrong.
22: There were no issues in terms of being able to get onto 000 through the Telstra network at this time.
21: The boss of Telstra is playing down reports. It was warned months ago that it was vulnerable to an outage like the one we saw. Vicky Brady has fronted the media for the first time after returning from overseas. She says the warning wasn't specific to this week's issue.
23: I think we need to get underneath exactly what was part of that conversation. As I understand it right now, it was a broad range of things spoken about.
21: There'll be extra surveillance of the state's southeast coast following confirmation of another deadly bird flu case. The bird found at Robe is the first local bird to become infected, while two other cases here have also been confirmed, the national tally now sitting at 12. Federal Agriculture Minister Julie Collins says while it's concerning, it's not unexpected.
24: There is still no evidence of any mass mortalities due to the H5 bird flu, nor is there any evidence of spread to other animal productions or populations at this time. There is no evidence currently of any infection in our poultry or agriculture system, and there remains a low risk to human health.
21: Our shopping centres continue to be a focus for police. They've conducted wand searches at Arndale and Westlakes, charging a woman for carrying a 10-centimetre flick knife. There were also two other arrests. And it seems Meghan Markle has had a change of heart about visiting the UK. After scrapping travel plans last week over the lack of police protection, the Duchess is believed to be heading to London with Prince Archie and Prince Lilibet for the first time in 4 years. Harry is already there to promote next year's Invictus Games.
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21: Round 18 of the AFL continues tonight with the 9th place Pies taking on the 11th place North Melbourne. Last night, the Dockers submitted their spot on top of the ladder, taking down the 2nd place Swans. Cricket Australia's confirmed the Melbourne Renegades and Perth Scorchers will open the next men's Big Bash season in Chennai. It'll be the first BBL match to be staged outside of the country.
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21: A shower or two later, 17 the top showers and 14 tomorrow, showers again Sunday and 15. It's currently 17 degrees and our new iHeart app has had a major facelift. 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
0: Good afternoon. You've got Vilco. The weekend beckons. Hear that in the forecast. Today's your best day to get outdoors. Tomorrow, wet, windy as the cold front rolls through. Conditions improving a little on Sunday. Just the odd shower hanging around. Chance to illuminate yourself with Illuminate Adelaide. Only going for another week. Thank you very much. And a protest song about signs. We're still singing that now. This one was big in 75. It's coming up. Classic Hits. Cruise 1323.

0: Through Cherry Gardens and Happy Valley, the Ronettes, the classic hits, Cruise 1323. You've got Bilko. This started last night at the Waterside Workers Hall there in Port Adelaide. The Lost Art of Listening. It's all part of Illuminate. This concert, can you call it that, bringing people together with their phones to play in a shared sonic experience. So you've got to listen to what's coming through your phone, and then you have to ponder your human existence. Hilary Kleinig putting this one together. It's a very different experience. Illuminate Adelaide have got this on. Tonight there's another performance, and again tomorrow afternoon and 7 o'clock tomorrow night. If you need more details, the Cruise 1323 website has them as we go all 70s next with another 70s triple play.
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2: 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Slowing through Bolivar, we've got a major collision causing some delays in both directions on the north-south motorway near the Bolivar interchange to Fullerton. Another crash at Glen Osmond Road near Osmond Terrace and in Learwood Gardens. We've got a breakdown on the freeway uptrack near the tunnels, and in Bridgewater, another breakdown on the downtrack near the Verdun ramp. 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Over $10 million of heaters must be cleared. 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That's Adelaide's latest traffic.
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0: 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We love the 70s, when no one ever said,
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0: And the music sounded like this. Classic hits. Cruise 1323. And the

0: From Ottawa, Canada, the five-man electrical band and their protest song about signs, all part of our 70s triple play right there. Classic hits, Cruise 1323, it's Bilko. Hey, this is a sight to behold. You've got to jump online and check out the Crows new setup at Theberton. They've just done the fly-through, $105 million well spent if you're a Crows fan. I mean, this video footage is incredible. You can see the calf that's being set up there. I suppose the best part of this new club is the interactive museum showcasing the club's history. Looks really, really good, and it is quite amazing. So, Crows fans, doesn't matter how well you go this weekend or at the end of the competition, something new to look forward to next year, hey?
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1: 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And I had to stop because I was like, prune juice? 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I've ever seen raisin juice for sale. But prunes are pushy. I mean, that's their nature. 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We gotta go. 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

0: Adelaide's Classic Hits, Cruise 1323. Christian O'Connell back Monday afternoon from 5, 3 o'clock news coming up. Looks like those Telstra execs are missing out on their big $28 million payout. Yes, are we feeling for them after that outage? It's only fair, isn't it, really? More of our sizzling 70s triple plays coming up. And a band whose major hit was a real dig at the power and corruption in America. In fact, it was aimed at a famous figure in the US. They just changed the spelling so they couldn't be sued. They're coming up.
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16: 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Adelaide traffic.
17: The census is coming this August. You'll get instructions soon on what to do. In the census, every answer matters. Authorised by the Australian Bureau of Statistics, Canberra. We're slowing through Bulliver around an earlier collision on the north-south motorway, causing issues in both directions to Fullerton. Another crash at Glen Osmond Road near Osmond Terrace. And in Learwood Gardens, a breakdown on the freeway uptrack near the tunnels. And Bridgewater, another breakdown on the downtrack near the Verdun ramp. JB Hi-Fi's got 7 days of deals. On now, get $600 off Samsung Galaxy S25 Ultra phones. Hurry in for these crazy deals this week at JB Hi-Fi. That's Adelaide's latest traffic.
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19: Down to 9 tonight. It's currently 17 degrees. I'm Monique Crichton with the 4 o'clock update. The Telstra outage is officially over, but the fallout continues. A politician is copping renewed heat for suggesting a South Australian woman died in hospital after calls to emergency failed. Police Commissioner Grant Stevens says the social media post caused unnecessary strain on the family.
20: There is nothing to suggest that there was anything relating to the Telstra outage that impacted on this woman's passing.
19: We have notched up 12 cases of deadly bird flu here in Australia. Federal Agriculture Minister Julie Collins says that number could rise.
21: There is one further suspected positive from Western Australia that is still with the CSIRO lab for confirmatory testing.
19: Our state has recorded the first local case, triggering extra surveillance on the state's southeast coast. Investigations continue into a deliberately lit fire near Gawler. A 13-year-old girl arrested and is expected to be charged with arson following the blaze at Hewitt. Veteran broadcaster Darren Hinch has passed away at the age of 82. He'd recently battled liver cancer after years in the media, known as the human headline. It's been confirmed this year's Big Bash season opener will be played in India. The Melbourne Renegades to take on the Perth Scorchers in Chennai on December 12. Anthony Albanese says it'll kick off a week of showcasing Aussie sport, business and culture in India.
22: There will be a senior business delegation led by the Business Council of Australia, building on the economic roadmap that we launched just last year. And today we recognise that in both our countries, sport is a serious business as well.
19: And Friday, frothies take over the drive tonight. 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
19: Port Adelaide's Kane Farrell returns to footy this weekend after missing the past month due to a groin injury. The Power trained earlier today ahead of tomorrow's clash with the Saints at Marvel. The Crows have had a captain's run at Adelaide Oval in preparation for tomorrow night's clash with the Suns. Hugo Hawke-Khan is out of the side, making way for Wayne Miller, while Riley Thilthorpe returns from injury. And the Supercars are back in action in Townsville. Brody Kostecki starting on pole.
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0: It's Bilko this afternoon. My tradie mates already for the weekend. They've been off the tools for a while now. The rest of us just hanging around because we are remembering the great Bonnie Tyler, whose unmistakable voice wasn't just heard but felt. We're saying goodbye to one of our most powerful and passionate performers. She died after complications from an illness at the age of 75 yesterday. Born Gaynor Hopkins. Everyone thought that vocal problem of hers could have been career-ending. It turned out be one of her greatest strengths. I mean, she has been the soundtrack for First Loves, Heartbreaks, Road Trips and Sing-alongs all our lives. Bonnie Tyler leaves an incredible musical legacy behind. Five decades later, we still love her songs even more. Millions are mourning her memory at the moment. So rest easy, Bonnie. We do thank you for the music as we play one of your greatest hits right now on Cruise 1323.

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0: Tim McLaren Flat and O'Sullivan Beach Classic Hits, Cruise 1323. That's the Tin Soldier song from the Small Faces. Maybe you're more into plastic soldiers. Lego is going off at the Sinclair Rec Centre this weekend. 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I think it's back Sunday night on Nine. 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Yeah, they are a thing. They're putting together a weekend for fans, made by fans, and it takes 2 days to showcase all these fantastic Lego creations. It's a sight to behold if you're keen. Woodville South, Sinclair Rec Centre in Woodville Road, if you want to head out there. And it is all weekend, just don't touch, all right?
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2: 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Slowing through Bolivar, we've got a smash causing big delays in both directions on the north-south motorway near the Bolivar Interchange. To Woodville North, another crash at Torrens Road near the Serbo. Around Learwood Gardens, a breakdown on the freeway uptrack near the tunnels. And to Wingfield, another breakdown on the north-south motorway near the Wingfield Interchange, adding to those chaotic conditions out north. 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
3: Rosanna Mangiarelli here on 7 News. Police confirmed the Telstra outage did not lead to the death of an elderly SA woman. Tributes for the human headline, Darren Hinch dies, aged 82. Plus a Crows star defender misses training after a car crash.
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0: On Air and an iHeart Classic Hits, Cruise 1323, The Power of Back to the Future from that musical soundtrack. Our sizzling 70s triple play in there too with the Hughes Corporation, a little bit of a dig at that powerful magnate Howard Hughes back in the day. One of the songs they say launched the disco era, Rock the Boat. How exciting is this? You may have heard Play School is turning 60, and the Dunstan Playhouse next weekend is celebrating that 60th birthday with a special live concert. Humpty Dumpty up on stage doing his magic, doing his dancing. You know, there's old things like the wheels on the bus go round and round. Old Macca's farm. Can Humpty and his friends save the day? We've got our favourite toys, Big Ted, Little Ted, Jemima. It's a 40-minute concert, perfect for the young kids or grandkids. July 18. So next Saturday, there's a 10 a.m. concert. If you want to get tickets, head to the Festival Centre website or check out the Cruise website as well.
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0: 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It's the GWS Giants Geelong game. And then after that, stick around for Adelaide's number one party mix, the Saturday Night Jukebox, full of all those songs you love, the 60s, the 70s and 80s, all mashed non-stop into one great Saturday night. 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

0: Adelaide's Classic Hits, Cruise 1323, 5 o'clock news on the way. 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
12: 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To the east end of the city, roads are closed due to Illuminate Adelaide taking over Rundle Street between Frome Street and East Terrace. These closures will be in place until 11:30 tonight. In Port Adelaide, the boom gates are down at Perkins Drive near Eastern Parade. And through Cavan, we've got a smash at Port Wakefield Road near Montague Road. Another collision in Trott Park along the Southern Expressway overpass near Lander Road. Want to feel like a big deal? 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That's Adelaide's latest traffic.
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13: Down to 9 tonight. It's currently 16 degrees. I'm Monique Crichton with the 5 o'clock update. Our list of bird flu cases continues to grow. 3 more South Australian cases have been confirmed, including the first in a local bird at Robe in the state's southeast. Federal Agriculture Minister Julie Collins says while we have had a dozen confirmed cases nationally, there's no need for alarm.
14: While this, of course, is a concerning development, it is not unexpected and is another sign that our strong biosecurity system is working.
13: Police say two pedestrians are lucky to be alive after a truck lost its load at Bolivar earlier today. Two concrete slabs fell from a truck as traffic merged on the north-south motorway. 3 parked cars were hit and almost cleaned up 2 people standing nearby. There's been no adverse outcomes off the back of the mass Telstra outage, with all welfare checks now completed. The telco confirming more than 600 people were prevented from reaching emergency services during the blackout. Federal Communications Minister Annika Wells says the telco has an uphill battle rebuilding trust with customers.
2: It has been respected as the premium service. It is an iconic company. It has a rich history. But that trust really stands in peril today. It is going to take Telstra a lot of time and a lot of work to rebuild that trust with Australians.
13: A Victorian tourist attraction has been shut down after a workplace accident. A man in his 20s had been cleaning a sewer pit at the 12 Apostles when his hand was severed by blades in the pipe. Tributes are flowing for veteran broadcaster Darren Hinch, who's died after battling multiple health issues for more than a decade. The 82-year-old journalist, commentator and later-in-life politician, honoured by longtime friend Eddie Maguire.
15: He was a pioneering journalist. He understood the medium so well. You know, he started off as a newspaper man. He was at some of the biggest events in the late 60s and civil rights in the United States.
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13: Port Adelaide's revealed Sam Powell-Pepper won't be back this season. He'd been making a comeback from knee surgery through the sandfall. But power coach Josh Carr says that's now on hold.
18: He wants to be out there and he wants to play, but he wants to be at his best to do that. And just doesn't feel quite right, and we totally get it.
13: The Power face the Saints at Marvel tomorrow, while Adelaide's at home to the Suns tomorrow night. And defending Wimbledon champion Jannik Sinner will take on Novak Djokovic in the men's semis this evening. Before that, British wildcard Arthur Ferry is up against Alexander Zverev.
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13: Down to 9 tonight. 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Showers again Sunday and 15. 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
1: 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Expect delays through Port Adelaide. The boom gates are down Perkins Drive near Eastern Parade. In Cavan, we've got a crash at Port Wakefield Road near Montague Road. To Trop Park, we've got another smash on the Southern Expressway near the overpass at Lander Road. And through Bolivar, it's still chaotic scenes out there around an earlier collision on the north-south motorway with both directions affected. Look for alternates. 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
3: Rosanna Mangiarelli here on 7 News. Police confirmed the Telstra outage did not lead to the death of an elderly SA woman. Tributes for the human headline, Darren Hinch dies aged 82. Plus a Crows star defender misses training after a car crash.
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0: 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In 2026, the Red Hot Summer Tour will deliver a defining moment in music. 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
2: Hi, I'm Sally Pearson. Swimming champion Kaylee McEwen has been forced to medically withdraw from the Glasgow Commonwealth Games with glandular fever. The Olympic backstroke star says she's gutted but admits she's barely been able to get out of bed. An all-Czech women's final has been set up at Wimbledon. Karolina Mukova will take on Linda Noskova on Sunday, while Aussie Storm Hunter went down in her mixed doubles final. And in basketball, the Opals have completed a series clean sweep on home soil, taking down China 84-82 in Game 2.
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7: 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Police confirmed the Telstra outage did not lead to the death of an elderly SA woman. Tributes for the human headline, Darren Hinch dies aged 82. Plus a Crows star defender misses training after a car crash.
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8: 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Adelaide traffic.
9: 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Slowing through Port Adelaide, the boom gates are causing some issues at Perkins Drive near Eastern Parade. Still in Port Adelaide, we've got a crash at Commercial Road near Grand Junction Road, another collision in Blair Athol at Main North Road near Grand Junction Road, and one more in the city at Angus Street near Hutt Street. The big one though, through Bolivar, the north-south motorway still experiencing some issues due to an earlier smash. Both directions are affected. There's so much to see on Netflix this weekend. Thrills with I Will Find You, Mystery with Enola Holmes 3, and the timeless charm of Little House on the Prairie. What will you discover next on Netflix? That's Adelaide's latest traffic.
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11: Down to 9 tonight. It's currently 15 degrees. I'm Monique Crichton with the 6 o'clock update. The deadly strain of bird flu has been found in an Australian bird for the first time here in SA. It had been collected from Robe on the state's southeast. Federal Agriculture Minister Julie Collins says they're now looking further into it.
12: This is a coastal seabird that has an overlapping coastal range with migratory seabirds that have previously tested positive for H5.
11: Two other cases here have also been confirmed, along with another in WA. Police are rolling out a new weapon against dangerous driving. Their vehicles with more subdued police markings, making them less visible during the day but obvious at night. The six vehicles are Outbacks, Klugers and Land Cruisers. Our shopping centres continue to be a focus for police. They have conducted wand searches at Arndale and Westlakes, charging a woman for carrying a knife. There were also two other arrests. Telstra has rejected calls for broad compensation payments for those impacted by this week's outage. Millions of customers were impacted, including businesses unable to accept payments. Telstra CFO Michael Ackland says they will assess Compo on a case-by-case basis.
13: Well, you ring up and you make a, customers would make a complaint. Our staff are ready to deal with those. They would talk about the impact that it had on them. And then there would be our normal BAU process for compensation.
11: The Indian PM's visit to Australia has included a big announcement about the Big Bash. The opening game of the season between the Renegades and Scorchers will be played in Chennai on December 12. And Darren Hinch posted on social media in the final hours before his death overnight, the 82-year-old sharing a photo of his brother on Facebook. Known for his catchphrase, "That's life," the veteran broadcaster had been battling an aggressive form of liver cancer.
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11: The Kangaroos return to Friday night footy this evening against the Pies. The Round 18 clash is North Melbourne's first Friday night at Marvel since 2019. Hugo Hall-Khan is out of the Crows side to host the Suns at Adelaide Oval tomorrow night. Wayne Miller and Riley Thilthorpe come back in. Adelaide had a captain's run earlier today at the Oval.
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11: Down to 9 tonight, showers about tomorrow with a top of just 14, showers again Sunday and 15. It's currently 15 degrees and our new iHeart app has had a major facelift. 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
1: 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To the east end of the city, roads are closed due to Illuminate Adelaide along Rundle Street between Frome Street and East Terrace. These closures will be in place until 11:30 tonight. We've got a collision in Seaton to watch out for at Tarpis Hill Road near Grange Road and also through Port Adelaide at Commercial Road near Grand Junction Road. Another one too in Blair Athol along Main North Road near Grand Junction Road as well. 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
2: When you live somewhere like London, you realise how close the rest of the world is. Like, I got on a train and went to Paris. 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I didn't do foreign at school, and I tell you, I'm starting to wish I did, because it turns out they speak it in heaps of countries, right?
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1: I got to get more weight off. I got to do it. 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

0: 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I'm Ola Tekes, an England Academy reject with far too many opinions, and this is the Failed Footballer Podcast. 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
4: 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In Fruville, there's a burst water main on Fullerton Road near Glen Osmond Road. 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In Camden Park, works continue on Morfitt Road near Maxwell Terrace. Speeds are at 40 both ways there. And in the city, War Memorial Drive is closed between King William Road and Montefiore Road for the Beer and Barbecue Festival today. Speed cameras to watch for Port Road Cheltenham and Trimmer Parade Seaton. 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
6: Good morning, I'm Britta Aylin. A 16-year-old boy has been arrested in regional Victoria after the remains of a 13-year-old girl were discovered in remote bushland in the state's west. Layla Jeffrey from Donald, which is around 3 hours from Melbourne, was reported missing last Sunday, with her body found on Thursday night. The teenage suspect from Swan Hill is believed to be known to both police and the young victim. The CEO of Telstra has spoken with the family of a South Australian person who died during Wednesday's network outage. It's after authorities confirmed the telco's issues weren't connected to the death. SA Police Commissioner Grant Stevens says their investigation shows the suggestion made on social media was wrong.
7: There were no issues in terms of being able to get onto 000 through the Telstra network at this time.
6: However, Telstra has acknowledged that the outage did prevent family members from being informed that their loved one was being taken to hospital and meant they did not have the opportunity to get there before the person passed. The Royal Commission into Anti-Semitism is questioning whether the social media app X should be banned in Australia. Lawyer Richard Lancaster, who's assisting the commissioner, ripped into Elon Musk's platform for failing to appear at the inquiry. He says X is doing nothing to keep Australians safe from extreme anti-Semitism, terrorism and violent material. And US police have arrested 8 men over a terror plot to kill Donald Trump. The plan was to have a drone shoot the US president, the Israeli leader, and Elon Musk at the UFC event at the White House. The men, aged between 19 and 32, are looking at 15 years in prison if convicted.
3: Since 1882, delicious food, beautiful sunsets and countless memories. The Larkspur Hotel, for 140 years, a haven by the shore.
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6: In sport, it was a Friday night thriller at Marvel, with Collingwood surging from behind to score twice in the dying minutes of the match and ultimately take down North Melbourne by just 4 points. A set-up from Nick Dacos allowed Tim Membry to slot the winning goal, further boosting the Pies' finals hopes. And Spain's up against Belgium in the FIFA World Cup quarterfinals, with the winner of this morning's match to face France in the semis. At last check, Spain was leading 1-0.
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6: Cloudy today with showers through the late morning and afternoon. We're looking at a top of 15 degrees. Tomorrow, more showers with a high of 16.
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0: 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Their 25th studio album, Foreign Tongues, already hailed as one of their very best.
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1: Very recently, I'm full-time comedy, quit the day job. 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
14: 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In Fruville, there's a burst water main on Fullerton Road near Glen Osmond Road. Speed and lane restrictions apply for city bound. Speeds also reduced at Torrensville for barrier works on South Road near Bennett Street, in Vista for works on Grand Junction Road near Lower North East Road, and in Gilman for sewer works on Eastern Parade near Wicker Road. Also look out in the city, War Memorial Drive is closed between King William Road and Montefiore Road for the Beer and Barbecue Festival today. 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
16: Good morning, I'm Britt Aylin.
1: Telstra has apologised to the family of a person who died during Wednesday's outage, despite authorities confirming the death was not connected to the network issues. It's after a South Australian senator said her office had been told the woman died after a failed attempt to contact 000. A SAPOL investigation found that the efforts to call emergency services had been successful. However, other problems with the network led to difficulties in informing family members that their loved one was in hospital, which meant they missed out on the opportunity to get there before she passed. In a statement, the telco extended sincere apologies to the family for the role it played in making a distressing day even worse. A 16-year-old Victorian boy has been arrested after police searching for a missing girl found human remains. The body is believed to be that of missing 13-year-old Layla Jeffrey, who disappeared last week, while two women in their 50s have also been questioned by detectives. More than 40 daycare centres across Victoria have been shut down, with the state's new childcare regulator using its powers for the first time to close the facilities for 90 days. Inspections of the Gabau family daycare sites found severe child safety risks. And Cold Chisel saxophonist Andy Bicker has died after a battle with cancer. He'd been with the band for more than 30 years, bringing songs like Rising Sun, My Baby and Saturday Night to life on stage. In a post on social media, the group wrote that he was an incredible musician who will be sorely missed.
9: Since 1882, delicious food, beautiful sunsets and countless memories. The Larkspear Hotel, for 140 years, a haven by the shore.
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1: In sport, it was down to the wire between North Melbourne and Collingwood last night, but the Roos were ultimately unable to contain the Pies. Two goals in the dying minutes of the match in front of a packed-out Marvel Stadium saw Collingwood turn the game around, claiming victory 89-85. The win boosts the Pies' finals hopes while pushing September further from reach for the Roos. And Spain's defeated Belgium 2-1 in this morning's FIFA World Cup semi-final.
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1: Cloudy today with showers through the late morning and afternoon. We're looking at a top of 15 degrees. Tomorrow, more showers with a high of 16.
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5: 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I'm Alan Tekkers, and this is the Failed Footballer Podcast. 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
10: 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In Medindie, there's a crash on Robe Terrace at Walkerville Terrace. In Fruville, a burst water main on Fullerton Road near Glen Osmond Road. Speed and lane restrictions apply for citybound. In Torrensville, there's barrier works on South Road near Bennett Street. Speeds are at 40 both ways there. Same too at Gilman for sewer works on Eastern Parade near Wicker Road. Speed cameras to watch for Dawes Road, Melrose Park and Raglan Avenue, South Plimpton. 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
11: morning, I'm Britt Aylin. A teenager's been arrested and two women are being questioned by Victoria Police over the alleged murder of a 13-year-old girl. Authorities searching for missing Layla Jeffrey discovered human remains late Thursday. Detectives say while they're confident they've got those responsible in custody, the investigation is ongoing. Meantime, over in the UK, a 26-year-old man's been arrested on suspicion of murder after the death of former British MP Anne Widdecombe. The 78-year-old's body was found at her home in Devon on Thursday. She'd served as a Member of Parliament for 23 years before hitting the reality TV circuit. 12 people have been killed and more than 20 are missing in deadly wildfires in the southeast of Spain. It comes as Europe continues to swelter through heatwave conditions, the extreme weather leading to the temporary shutdown of a nuclear power plant in France. Back home, and the Royal Commission into Anti-Semitism's questioning whether the social media app X should be banned in Australia. Lawyer Richard Lancaster, who's assisting the commissioner, has ripped into Elon Musk's platform for failing to appear at the inquiry. He says X is doing nothing to keep Australians safe from extreme anti-Semitism and other violent material. And if you've got a bag of chickadees in the pantry, you might need to take it back for a refund. Snack Brands has issued an urgent recall on various sized packets of the snack sold at Woolies, Coles, IGA and convenience stores due to the presence of rubber. You can find details of the impacted products on the Food Standards Australia website.
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11: In sport, it was a Friday night thriller at Marvel Stadium, with Collingwood surging from behind to score twice in the dying minutes of the match and ultimately take down North Melbourne by just 4 points. A setup from Nick Dacos saw Tim Membry slot the winning goal for the Pies. And Spain is through to the semi-finals at the FIFA World Cup after defeating Belgium 2-1 this morning. Fans erupting at a public watch party in Madrid. Spain will now face France on July 15. And that is the latest in news and sport.
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11: Cloudy today with showers through the late morning and afternoon. We're looking at a top of 15 degrees. Tomorrow, more showers with a high of 16.
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1: People don't even wear their seatbelts in the car. 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
13: 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In Vale Park, there's a burst water main on Northeast Road near Milne Street. Speed and lane restrictions apply for citybound. Same too for another in Fruville on Fullerton Road near Glen Osmond Road. In Newton, there's electrical work on Montacute Road near Quinn Avenue. Speeds are at 40 for citybound. Speeds also reduced at Camden Park for works on Morfitt Road near Maxwell Terrace. Speed cameras to watch for North Parade, Torrensville and Military Road, Henley Beach. 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That's Adelaide's latest traffic.
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15: Morning, I'm Bruce Aylin.
9: We'll start in the UK, where a man's been arrested on suspicion of murdering former British MP Ann Widdecombe. The 78-year-old, who served as a Conservative member from 1987 to 2010, died at her home in Devon on Thursday. Outgoing UK PM Keir Starmer's described her death as shocking news, saying that this is a time to put political differences aside.
15: Anne was a distinguished politician over many, many years with many achievements, and it's a huge, huge loss.
9: Meantime, in Victoria, a 16-year-old boy has been taken into custody after police searching for a missing girl found human remains. The body is believed to be that of 13-year-old Layla Jeffrey, who disappeared last week. Two women in their 50s have also been questioned by detectives. Telstra has apologised to the family of a person who died during Wednesday's outage, despite authorities confirming the death was not connected to the network issues. A SAPOL investigation found that efforts to call emergency services had been successful. However, other problems with the network led to difficulties in informing family members their loved one was in hospital, which meant they missed out on the opportunity to get there before she passed. In a statement, the telco extended sincere apologies to the family for the role it played in making a distressing day even worse. And if you're afraid of flying, maybe block your ears for the next 10 or so seconds. A man's reportedly been saved from being sucked out of a window on a Ryanair flight after it shattered in midair. Fellow passengers say he was lifted from his seat with his wife holding onto his legs to stop him flying out of the plane. He's been treated in hospital for shock and friction burns.
16: 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The Largs Pier Hotel, for 140 years, a haven by the shore.
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9: In sport, it was down to the wire between North Melbourne and Collingwood, but despite a strong effort, the Roos were ultimately unable to contain the Pies. Goals from Nick Dacos and Tim Membry in the dying minutes of the match saw Collingwood turn the game around to claim victory 89-85. And Spain's booked a ticket to the World Cup semi-finals after taking down Belgium 2-1 this morning. Here's how it played out on SBS.
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9: Cloudy today with showers through the late morning and afternoon. We're looking at a top of 15 degrees. Tomorrow, more showers with a high of 16.
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